0: bad, get it lit. Love you vibe, yeah. We the best. 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And we turn it up every time. Every time. And we bust it up, watch it, watch it. Ha!
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1: It's Mr. 305 checking in for the remix. You know that at 75 Street, Brazil. 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Que hola, gata. Que hola, omega. And this is how we gonna do it. 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

0: bad, bad, getting lit. Love you, vibe, yeah. We the best. 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Give me the light, yeah. And we turn it up every time. Every time. 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